0: Wherever you are, whatever you're doing on this end of summer night, the summer is coming to a close. I hope you had a spectacular summer. I hope you created so many memories with your kids, with your family, with your friends this summer. We had a wonderful summer, and though I hate for it to come to a close, I love this season. Oh, do I ever. I love going for a ride on my horses when the leaves are falling and the air is crisp and the sky is that deep, saturated, beautiful blue. I love spending the night with you during this season. I love being in the car with you at night. I just love being with you at night. My heart is filled with joy, and I love sharing that with you over the air. Thank you for joining me. 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

0: Steve, what can I do for you?
1: I've been having troubles with my wife, and I think going separate ways now, and I would really like to reach out and touch her. And my heart's just been torn apart by everything that's happened between us, and I just would hope for a song that I could reach her heart again. And
0: what's tearing you apart?
1: She had an affair on me, and we're looking at divorce right now.
0: Is she still involved with the other person?
1: A little bit, but...
0: Honey, that's like being a little bit pregnant.
1: I know.
0: If she's still involved with the other person, that tells you exactly where her heart is.
1: Okay.
0: If she wanted to reconcile with you, she wouldn't be involved with the other person. She would have gone, oh my gosh, I made a huge mistake. I don't know what I was thinking. I love you. I don't love him. Please forgive me. And she would make sincere amends,
1: yeah,
0: and she would change. If she's still wanting to see the other person, she is telling you loud and clear.

0: I love him. You know what, Steve? You sound like such a sweet and tender and nice guy. And I will play a song for you two. But okay. I just want to encourage you and tell you that I know you feel like your world is crumbling down and there's not going to be a tomorrow. But there's a lot of people who survive this kind of heartache. And I know it's hard to believe, but you will come out on the other side. You know, until the fat lady sings, don't toss in the towel.
1: Yes.
0: Let me play a song of hope for you, honey.
1: Okay.

0: Each night we are here to talk to you, to laugh with you, to comfort you, and to share thoughts and hopes and dreams with you, to encourage you to reach out and love someone, to love someone with all your heart. Maybe not a romantic situation, maybe it's a child, a friend, but to love to such a degree that you don't know where you stop and your beloved begins. Do you have that kind of love in your life tonight? Do you have the kind of love that says, you don't have to worry, I'm here. I will be here and see you through anything. We're here to celebrate all the different nuances of love. 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

0: Hi, Donna. Thank you for calling. This is Delilah. What can I do for you?
1: Hi, Delilah. I was just wanting to dedicate a song to a very special man in my life.
0: Okay, who is the special man, and what do you want to tell him?
1: I just want to tell him that I love him. His name is Steven. He takes my breath away. He absolutely is amazing. I met him a few months ago online, and I'm thinking, oh, my God, it's online. How is this going to ever work? And we met, and my kids love him, and I love him, and I don't know what I'd do without him.
0: And what are you going to do with him is the question.
1: I think I'd like to keep him.
0: For how long?
1: Forever.
0: And has he asked if that might be a possibility?
1: He has mentioned it a few times, yes.
0: Mm-hmm. Now we just got to get him to the bling.
1: Yeah.
0: Yep, we just got to walk by the store and say, oh, would you look at that, honey?
1: Yeah, well, we've already kind of looked around for a few things, and I told him I'm leaving it up to him.
0: Well, good luck. Let me find a song for the man who takes your breath away.
1: Thank you so much.

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1: I know it's late and you're getting tired. If you are in the car on the highways or byways of life, maybe my show is fading in or fading out. Thank you for spending this Labor Day Monday with us.

0: Hi, Delilah.
1: Hi, good evening. Who is this?
0: My name is Lou.
1: Hi, Lou. How are you?
0: Okay, I'm doing well.
1: What can I do for you?
0: My wife and I are celebrating our 36th anniversary.
1: 36 years. What's her name?
0: Kathy.
1: Happy anniversary, happy anniversary, happy anniversary, happy anniversary.
0: Oh, thank you.
1: If you make it 10 years or more, you get the anniversary song.
0: Oh, okay.
1: And is she there with you tonight?
0: Yes, she is.
1: Okay, I will play a good song for you and Kathy.

0: 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Tonight's Delilah's Dilemma starts out like this. A listener called The Broken Girl writes, I've been with this guy for almost 2 years now, and the relationship is getting so horrible. It lacks all the components of a real relationship. He broke up with me numerous times, and I always forgive him and pretend like nothing happened. Just the other day, we got into a big argument, resulting in him saying he's tired of me. I stress him out more than his workplace does. I make him miserable. I'm the reason he's not happy and that he doesn't want to be with me anymore. He kicked me out of his car, but I stubbornly refused to get out. Then he yelled at me and threw all my stuff at me. Now he's apologizing and wanting to work things out. As much as I want to be with him, I don't want to be with him. I can't be with somebody that tells me that I'm the reason that they're unhappy, miserable, stressed. And I'm so weak, afraid I will give in and take him back. And pathetically trying to work a relationship that died a long time ago. Please help. The Broken Girl. Broken Girl, I will have my words for you and some super glue to help you put those pieces back together. Coming up, you're listening to Delilah on the new 102.3 The Rose.
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Tonight's Delilah's Dilemma is from a young woman who is in an abusive relationship. She recognizes it as an abusive relationship, but she says she doesn't believe she has the strength to leave, and she's afraid she will take him back. Broken girl, you can't fix him. You cannot. All you can do is let God fix you. When you understand that you are a creation unlike any other, that you are more precious than

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When you are more valuable than the Hope Diamond, when you understand that, then you will understand you deserve to be treated with dignity and respect. You deserve to be honored and cherished and loved. 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

We have a good friendship, and I hope that we are together forever. It's just been awesome. I mean, it just truly, truly has, and it's been a journey that I would do over again. I definitely would.

WXMA Louisville, the new 102.3 The Rose. Wherever you are, the fact that you've invited me to be a little part of your night matters. So thank you. And I promise I will do my best tonight to put you into a peaceful, joyful, relaxed state of mind with wonderful stories and beautiful songs.

0: Hi, Joan. What can I do for you?
1: I am a military widow. My husband was a Marine, and he was killed last year.
0: Oh, Joan, I'm so sorry.
1: Thank you, Delilah. And a gentleman has been calling my mother's. And he says he knew me 35 years ago when I was 15 years old. And he still is in love with me and wants to see me. Delilah.
0: So what's the advice you need?
1: I loved my husband. A whole lifetime went by me in that 35 years, Delilah. I was a military wife.
0: But that doesn't change the essence of who you are and what he fell in love with 35 years ago.
1: Oh my gosh, you're romantic.
0: I would suspect that your husband, if I could interview him today, would say, I do not want my wife to be lonely.
1: Oh.
0: I do not want her to go to bed at night without somebody to cherish her.
1: He loved me so much.
0: Would he want you to go to bed at night lonely and alone and longing for companionship?
1: You're so rational and you're so smart. I just needed to hear somebody's voice at the other end, and I have to make a decision about tomorrow.
0: So he wants to meet you tomorrow?
1: Mm-hmm.
0: Mm. Go and meet him.
1: Okay.
0: And just give it a chance.
1: Okay. Oh, thank you, Delilah.

0: smile. Try to give away as many of those smiles as you can throughout the day. Try to have an attitude of gratitude. If you are in a foul mood, if you're angry, if you're short-tempered, if you're irritable, if you are depressed, if you are resentful, if you're jealous, if you're possessive, whatever it is that you are feeling that's negative and eating you up inside, when you develop an attitude of gratitude for the blessings in your life, when you reach out to others and try to encourage them with that attitude of gratitude, everything changes. Just a thought. 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
1: 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I have a great boyfriend. 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
0: What's this great boyfriend's name?
1: Tony. I have children previously, and he's very good with them, and I really want to work things out, and I'd like to dedicate a song to him.
0: Tell me some of the qualities you love most about Tony. You said he's good with your kids.
1: He's very good with my kids, and he really loves me. He treats me very well.
0: He respects you? He treats you with dignity?
1: Yes.
0: He's honest?
1: Yes.
0: So why are you falling apart?
1: I think we both have personal stresses in our life right now, and we're kind of...
0: Welcome to adulthood.
1: Taking it out on each other.
0: Him more than you, or you more than him, or equally?
1: I think it's equally.
0: So a little space might be a good thing?
1: It might be.
0: Tell him to go hang out with the guys, go shoot pool, go work on a car, go listen to music he loves, go do something. You do the same?
1: Yes.
0: So go say, I got to talk to your best friend and talk to a girlfriend and give you guys time to let go of some of the stress.
1: That sounds good.
0: If he hasn't betrayed you, if he's good to you, if he's an honest man and a kind man, stop fussing.
1: That sounds good.
0: Okay.
1: Okay.
0: Have a good rest of the night.
1: Thank you. You too.

0: It's late. You're tired. I hope you had a great night tonight. Thank you for letting me be a little part of it. Do me a favor. Take some time out of your busy schedule tomorrow to slow down and love someone. Good night. 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
0: I don't know about you, but my day felt like it was going 100 miles an hour. 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

0: Welcome aboard. This is Delilah Joseph. What can I do for you?
1: Oh, I wanted to dedicate a song to my wife.
0: What's her name?
1: Her name is Becky.
0: What do you want to tell her?
1: That she's marvelous, wonderful, fantastic, incredible. She's everything that I've wanted in a wife, and we got married so recently, a mere 9.5 years ago.
0: Just 9.5 years ago.
1: Just barely.
0: And you're still this in love with your bride?
1: Oh, absolutely.
0: Well, I hope you are for the next, 69 years.
1: Thank you.

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0: 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A mani? Sure. Dinner out? 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Concert tickets? Duh. What? 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

0: 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A mani? Sure. Dinner out? Absolutely. Concert tickets? Duh. What? All of it.
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The Rose keeps Kentuckiana feeling good. With songs like this. The new 102.3 The Rose.

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0: 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A Manny? Sure. Dinner out? Absolutely. Concert tickets? Duh. What? All of it.
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0: 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A mani? Sure. Dinner out? Absolutely. Concert tickets? Duh. 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

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The Rose keeps Kentuckiana feeling good. 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

0: 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A mani? Sure. Dinner out? Absolutely. Concert tickets? Duh.
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7: Good morning. This is Shannon Cogan with Wave News. An Elizabethtown father who's accused of driving drunk and causing a crash that killed his 15-year-old son is expected back in court today. David Rones is scheduled to be arraigned. He was indicted in August on charges of vehicular homicide, DUI, and assault. Investigators say Rhodes was driving home from the bowling alley June 27th when his car flipped into a creek on Bewley Hollow Road in Hardin County. And his son, 15-year-old Ethan Rhodes, was flown to a nearby hospital where he passed away. Another child in the car was hurt but survived. A breathalyzer test on Rhodes after the crash showed a blood alcohol content of 0.14, nearly twice the legal limit. One person's been detained after a house fire in an East Louisville neighborhood Monday afternoon was ruled arson. First responders arrived to this Forest Spring subdivision around 12:30 p.m. to find heavy fire coming from the garage. The flames extended into the basement, attic, and the first and second floors. No one was inside the home at the time. No one was hurt. LMPD officers helped with scene safety, and Louisville arson investigators were called in. They determined the fire was intentionally set. LMPD said a person at the scene was detained and turned over to the Metro Arson Bureau. Indiana could soon join more than 20 states that allow people to carry a digital version of their ID on their phones. The General Counsel for the Indiana Bureau of Motor Vehicles says the state expects the option could become available within the next 18 months. The state's Bureau of Motor Vehicles says the digital license will only be an option. It's not a requirement. Under the plan, residents could access their mobile ID through an app or add it to their phone's digital wallet, similar to a credit or debit card. I'm Shannon Cogan with Wave News. Have a great day.
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1: Will be sunny and warmer today with highs near 90 degrees. For tomorrow, getting hotter, highs getting into the low to mid 90s, keeping that sunshine around. And then on Thursday, here comes a cold front bringing some showers and thunderstorms back into our forecast. From the Wave News Storm Tracking Team, I'm meteorologist Tawana Andrew.
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Coming up in the 7 o'clock hour, we've got a chance for you to win a family four-pack to join us for 102.3 The Rose Day at the Louisville Bats. See Michelle Hart throw out that first pitch. Make sure you're listening for your chance to win. It's Amy Nick on 102.3 The Rose.

Now, being a mom of four boys with three in college, I'm Amy Nick. I'm 102.3 The Rose. I've learned that going to college can mean a lot of different things. One mom has a very different definition of what she's calling college. I think you're going to love it. It's coming up.

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0: Have you ever dropped off your kids at college? I'm Amy Nick on 102.3 The Rose. I have four boys, and I've done it four times, and it is pretty emotional. You're happy for them, but you're sad for you. It's a whole new chapter. There's this one mom, bless her heart. It's a video of her, I guess, walking out after dropping her kid off.
1: I hate college. Stupid baby stealers.
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1: Baby stealers.
0: She's calling college baby stealers.
1: It should be illegal. They're like, we pay them to kidnap our kids. It makes no sense.
0: We pay them to kidnap our kids. I love it. You ever feel that way? College is nothing but baby stealers.
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5: After Labor Day, summer traffic patterns over. Already looking very full on the Snyder. Coming east, passing Preston Highway in pockets to beyond Bardstown Road. 65, the Central Corridor work continues. I don't have a big jam up north or southbound yet between I-64 and the Watterson. Shawnee's reporting a westbound stall by Bell's Lane. Should be out of the travel lane. Southbound I-65, eastbound I-64 and 265 southbound. Okay, all out of Indiana. I'm Libby Kay with 502 Traffic.
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0: We'll be sunny and warmer today with highs in the upper 80s and a low 90s. For tonight, mostly clear to partly cloudy skies, falling down into the 70s for your lows. Tomorrow, sunny and hot, highs back into the low to mid 90s before we see rain chances increasing Wednesday night into Thursday morning. From the Wave News Storm Tracking Team, I'm meteorologist Tawana Andrew.
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1: Good morning. This is Shannon Cogan with Wave News. An Elizabethtown father who's accused of driving drunk and causing a crash that killed his 15-year-old son is expected back in court today. David Rones is scheduled to be arraigned. He was indicted in August on charges of vehicular homicide, DUI, and assault. Investigators say Rhodes was driving home from the bowling alley June 27th when his car flipped into a creek on Beaulieu Hollow Road in Hardin County. And his son, 15-year-old Ethan Rhodes, was flown to a nearby hospital where he passed away. Another child in the car was hurt but survived. A breathalyzer test on Rhodes after the crash showed a blood alcohol content of 0.14, nearly twice the legal limit. One person's been detained after a house fire in an East Louisville neighborhood Monday afternoon was ruled arson. First responders arrived to this Forest Spring subdivision around 12:30 p.m. to find heavy fire coming from the garage. The flames extended into the basement, attic, and the first and second floors. No one was inside the home at the time. No one was hurt. LMPD officers helped with scene safety, and Louisville arson investigators were called in. They determined the fire was intentionally set. LMPD said a person at the scene was detained and turned over to the Metro Arson Bureau. Indiana could soon join more than 20 states that allow people to carry a digital version of their ID on their phones. The General Counsel for the Indiana Bureau of Motor Vehicles says the state expects the option could become available within the next 18 months. The state's Bureau of Motor Vehicles says the digital license will only be an option. It's not a requirement. Under the plan, residents could access their mobile ID through an app or add it to their phone's digital wallet, similar to a credit or debit card. I'm Shannon Cogan with Wave News. Have a great day.
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Wake up and win this morning. It's Amy Nick on 102.3. 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Your chance to win that family four-pack to the Louisville Bats is coming up around 7:40 this morning here on 102.3, The Rose.

0: 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A Manny? 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Duh. 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
6: Louisville weather from the Wave Storm Tracking Team.
7: Sunny and warmer today with highs in the upper 80s and the low 90s. For tomorrow, we keep that heat building with highs jumping into the mid 90s for many of us. We'll see rain chances going up for Wednesday night into Thursday morning as a cold front moves into our region. A few of those storms could be on the stronger side. From the Wave News Storm Tracking Team, I'm meteorologist Tawana Andrew.
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had so much fun last week delivering roses to our rosebuds at JCPenney Salon in Mall St. Matthews. Clarissa, Jimmy, the whole crew. It's Amy Nick on 102.3 The Rose. It's just our way of saying thank you for listening while you work. Who's it going to be this week? Let us know you're listening and where you work. 1023therose.com. Click Workplace of the Week.

You got any bad habits? It's Amy Nick on 102.3 The Rose. I think we all have them. Mine's probably always saying, just one more or five more minutes. And then you totally regret it later. Here's Ed Sheeran, Bad Habits on The Rose.

0: We're going to help you out so you can come join us Thursday, September 10th. The Louisville Bats take on Columbus Clippers. It's 102.3 The Rose Day at the Bats. Our very own Michelle Hart is throwing out the first pitch, and you can be there as long as you're caller number 7, 502-795-1023. Be caller number 7 now, 502-795-1023. Good morning and good luck.
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2: Ooh, we're needing our sunglasses this morning. Eastbound 64, okay, as you're coming past Blankenbaker Lane, but it's bright. It's the westbound side that looks really packed up here right now. Westbound's also got delays passing I-64 toward Cannons Lane. We had a westbound crash past 22nd Street. I don't see any activity here on the shoulder anymore. 64 eastbound out of Indiana, crawling, trying to get beyond Highway 150. Maybe sun glare delay partially here. I'm Libby Kay with 502 Traffic.
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1: Good morning. This is Shannon Cogan with Wave News. An Elizabethtown father who's accused of driving drunk and causing a crash that killed his 15-year-old son is expected back in court today. David Rones is scheduled to be arraigned. He was indicted in August on charges of vehicular homicide, DUI, and assault. Investigators say Rhodes was driving home from the bowling alley June 27th when his car flipped into a creek on Beulie Hollow Road in Hardin County. And his son, 15-year-old Ethan Rhodes, was flown to a nearby hospital where he passed away. Another child in the car was hurt but survived. A breathalyzer test on Rhodes after the crash showed a blood alcohol content of 0.14, nearly twice the legal limit. One person's been detained after a house fire in an East Louisville neighborhood Monday afternoon was ruled arson. First responders arrived to this Forest Springs subdivision around 12:30 p.m. to find heavy fire coming from the garage. The flames extended into the basement, attic, and the first and second floors. No one was inside the home at the time. No one was hurt. LMPD officers helped with scene safety, and Louisville arson investigators were called in. They determined the fire was intentionally set. LMPD said a person at the scene was detained and turned over to the Metro Arson Bureau. Indiana could soon join more than 20 states that allow people to carry a digital version of their ID on their phones. The General Counsel for the Indiana Bureau of Motor Vehicles says the state expects the option could become available within the next 18 months. The state's Bureau of Motor Vehicles says the digital license will only be an option. It's not a requirement. Under the plan, residents could access their mobile ID through an app or add it to their phone's digital wallet, similar to a credit or debit card. I'm Shannon Cogan with Wave News. Have a great day.
0: 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The Rose.

Okay, we had an oops, a big oops over the weekend. I'm Amy Nick on 102.3 The Rose. 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We need your help cracking the code. 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
1: Abby, you think you can help us crack the code?
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1: Pick a number, 0 through 9. You get the first one right, you guess the second number, and so on and so forth until you open the vault.
2: Six.
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0: see if six works. 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
4: We'll be sunny and warmer today with highs in the upper 80s and a low 90s. For tonight, mostly clear to partly cloudy skies, falling down into the 70s. For your lows tomorrow, sunny and hot, highs back into the low to mid 90s before we see rain chances increasing Wednesday night into Thursday morning. From the Wave News Storm Tracking Team, I'm meteorologist Tawana Andrew.
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1: Do you feel a little off today? Always happens the day after a holiday. Kind of throws your whole week off. You like having that day off. But then today kind of feels like a Monday. It's Amy Nick on 102.3 The Rose. The good news is it's not Monday.

Now, if you recently dropped your kiddos off at college, or if you remember the day you did, you were probably feeling a little emotional. I've done it four times. It's Amy Nick on 102.3 The Rose. There's a mom who has a new name for college. I'll share it with you coming up.

0: Now, if you ever dropped your kids off at college, you might relate. It's Amy Nick on 102.3 The Rose. There's this mom. She has a new name for college. Video was taken, I guess, the day she was dropping off her kid. Bless her heart.
1: I hate college. 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
1: 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It makes no sense.
0: 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College, nothing but baby stealers.
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6: Well, I'm not seeing major jam-ups this morning. I'll say that. Northbound I-65, of course, you're going to slow north of Crittenden Drive in toward the 65 Central Corridor work. You'll catch back up once you get really north of St. Catherine Street. Southbound's really not seeing major jam-ups this morning. Second Street Bridge, okay, coming south down into downtown. Watterson's been all right. Eastbound, it is still bright coming over toward I-64. Watch out for a stalled vehicle by Taylorsville off to the right shoulder. I'm Libby Kay with 502 Traffic.
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16: Sunny and warmer today with highs in the upper 80s and the low 90s. For tomorrow, we keep that heat building with highs jumping into the mid 90s for many of us. We'll see rain chances going up for Wednesday night into Thursday morning as a cold front moves into our region. A few of those storms could be on the stronger side. From the Wave News Storm Tracking Team, I'm meteorologist Tawana Andrew.
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1: Good morning. This is Shannon Cogan with Wave News. An Elizabethtown father who's accused of driving drunk and causing a crash that killed his 15-year-old son is expected back in court today. David Rones is scheduled to be arraigned. He was indicted in August on charges of vehicular homicide, DUI, and assault. Investigators say Rhodes was driving home from the bowling alley June 27th when his car flipped into a creek on Beulie Hollow Road in Hardin County. And his son, 15-year-old Ethan Rhodes, was flown to a nearby hospital where he passed away. Another child in the car was hurt but survived. A breathalyzer test on Rhodes after the crash showed a blood alcohol content of 0.14, nearly twice the legal limit. One person's been detained after a house fire in an East Louisville neighborhood Monday afternoon was ruled arson. First responders arrived to this Forest Springs subdivision around 12:30 p.m. to find heavy fire coming from the garage. The flames extended into the basement, attic, and the first and second floors. No one was inside the home at the time. No one was hurt. LMPD officers helped with scene safety, and Louisville arson investigators were called in. They determined the fire was intentionally set. LMPD said a person at the scene was detained and turned over to the Metro Arson Bureau. Indiana could soon join more than 20 states that allow people to carry a digital version of their ID on their phones. The General Counsel for the Indiana Bureau of Motor Vehicles says the state expects the option could become available within the next 18 months. The state's Bureau of Motor Vehicles says the digital license will only be an option. It's not a requirement. Under the plan, residents could access their mobile ID through an app or add it to their phone's digital wallet, similar to a credit or debit card. I'm Shannon Cogan with Wave News. Have a great day.
0: 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Louisville weather from the Wave Storm Tracking Team.
2: Will be sunny and warmer today with highs near 90 degrees for tomorrow. Getting hotter, highs getting into the low to mid 90s, keeping that sunshine around. And then on Thursday, here comes a cold front bringing some showers and thunderstorms back into our forecast. From the Wave News Storm Tracking Team, I'm meteorologist Tawana Andrew.
0: Checking traffic on the Rose.
3: Well, I'm not seeing major jam-ups this morning. I'll say that. Northbound I-65, of course, you're going to slow north of Crittenden Drive in toward the 65 Central Corridor work. You'll catch back up once you get really north of St. Catherine Street. Southbound's really not seeing major jam-ups this morning. 2nd Street Bridge, okay, coming south down into downtown. Watterson's been all right. Eastbound, it is still bright coming over toward I-64. Watch out for a stalled vehicle by Taylorsville off to the right shoulder. I'm Libby Kay with 502 Traffic.
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It's Amy Nick, jumpstarting your workday with the 9 a.m. All Music Hour, kicking that off now so you don't lose control. 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

Bourbon and Beyond getting closer and closer. It's Amy Nick on 102.3 The Rose. If you're thinking you want to go, we got a chance for you to win Saturday passes. You could be at Bourbon and Beyond Saturday, September 26th. With your at-work perk, you listen at work, you win at work. 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

0: You think Mariah Carey's officially warming up for Christmas? I'm Amy Nick on 102.3 The Rose. We're 108 days away. Christmas falls on a Friday this year, but there are only 16 Tuesdays until Christmas.
1: They say the holy water's watered down, and this town's lost its faith.

We've got the music to start your workday. You bring the coffee. Venti, room for cream in ours, please. You're in the middle of a 9 a.m. all music hour on 102.3 The Rose.

You definitely don't want to run away now. We are inside the 9 a.m. all music hour. No interruptions, just music to keep your workday going. Hear the Backstreet Boys on the Rose. Yeah,

Can you help us crack the code? We locked the door, and now we've got over $1,000 worth of prizes locked inside our 102.3 The Rose Prize Vault. If you can guess the five-digit combination, you win everything inside. Your next chance to win is coming up a little after 10 with Michelle Hart on 102.3 The Rose.

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Somebody made a big oops over the holiday weekend. It's 102.3 The Rose. I'm Michelle Hart. And by oops, I mean locking $1,000 in prizes inside the Rose Prize Vault without writing down the combination. We're talking Manny Petties. We're talking shopping sprees. We're talking concert tickets. If you can guess the five-digit combination and help us get this thing open, we're going to give you all the prizes inside. Think you got what it takes? Caller number 7, you get to take a guess right now at 502-795-1023. Good luck.

0: 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It's time to crack the code with the 102.3 The Rose Prize Vault.
1: Amanda, what part of town are you calling from?
2: I'm right now downtown.
1: How many phones are you calling from?
2: We got a whole big group here that we do this.
1: Well, you can tell everyone else around you to hang up because you're caller number seven. Congratulations! I feel like this is a team effort. Where downtown are you calling from?
2: From Jewish Hospital.
1: Have you decided on what number you would pick for the first digit in the prize vault combination?
2: No, but we're going to go with maybe five.
1: All right, let me walk over to the keypad, see if that works. It is not five. All right, so add that to your list of wrong guesses, and I'll talk to you guys at noon.
2: Yes, we will. All of our phone lines.
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I was in Cincinnati over the weekend, and people there were asking me for Bourbon and Beyond tickets. 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You want to see Chris Stapleton and Stella Lefty on the Saturday of Bourbon and Beyond. 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

So I was in Cincinnati over the weekend, and I said I'm from Louisville, and everyone's like, oh, Bourbon and Beyond. 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
9: Can you just announce for the band?
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10: Have you ever called us before?
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10: I had a feeling you were a first-time caller because it was like you didn't know what to do when I answered.
9: I didn't.
10: Well, you scream real loud because you're going to Bourbon & Beyond. You're caller number 7!
9: Oh, my gosh. Kidding me?
10: I am not kidding you. Congratulations.
9: It makes me so happy. I fell this morning and like busted my whole leg open and it's, oh my gosh, am I walking? I won.
10: Are you okay? Can you walk? Are you bleeding?
9: Well, I did bleed, but like, oh my gosh, it's okay. I'm good now.
10: You're even better now that you're going to see Chris Stapleton.
9: Yes, I am.
10: Well, enjoy. And we've got more Bourbon & Beyond passes, this time Sunday tickets tomorrow at 11:10.

Did you drive past a 7 Brew yesterday and wonder why the line was stopping traffic? It's a 102.3 The Rose. I'm Michelle Hart. I definitely had that question about the one on Shelbyville Road. I'll tell you what was going on coming up in three songs.

not been a holiday, the line at the one on Shelbyville Road in St. Matthews would have totally messed up traffic. It's 102.3 The Rose. If you were wondering why was the line so long at 7 Brew yesterday, they're giving away free squishies called Brudo. If you got one, I admire your patience.

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1: Hi, this is Heather.
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1: Taylorsville, heading to Louisville for work.
2: Heather, which of the prizes are you most excited about inside this prize vault?
1: You want to know what? I don't even know what it is.
2: You just heard there's over $1,000 worth of prizes, so you assume something good is in there?
1: I did.
2: Well, we've got all sorts of things. We have a mani, a pedi, and blowout from Wild Strawberry. We got pentatonics and journey tickets. We have dinner at Bricks. And if you get this combination right, you get all of that.
1: Ooh, awesome.
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1: 9.
2: All right, let me type that in the keypad, see if it gets us any closer to opening this. Ah, Heather, it's not 9.
1: Oh, that's no good.
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1: Okay, thanks. Bye-bye.
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Will U of L stay in the top 25 after that close loss against Ole Miss over the weekend? We'll find out when the new polls come out at 2 o'clock this afternoon. Of course, we got the home game against Villanova on Friday. It's 102.3 The Rose.

0: 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A mani? 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Dinner out? 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Concert tickets? Duh. What? 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
1: Outkast, Sabrina Carpenter, Queen, and Katy Perry. That is Feel Good Variety. 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

If you have never seen Dave Matthews Band live, oh, are you missing out on one of the best concerts you'll ever see? 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Another chance to win Bourbon and Beyond passes. 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

0: 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Duh. 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

The headline was so weird that you had to read it more than once, talking about our former governor getting arrested on the set of a Hallmark movie. Oh, the phone call that led to the arrest was even better. I'll play that for you if you haven't heard it yet. 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

0: So by now, you know our former governor got arrested on the set of a Hallmark movie, right? 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I'm Michelle Hart. Well, even the 911 dispatcher who found out where he was didn't believe it at first.
1: I am not sure if Governor or ex-Governor Matt Bevin still has an arrest warrant out for him, but he's currently in Paris, Kentucky, and I have an address for him, if that's been the interest. Yeah, he's working on a Hallmark movie set.

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0: Heather, which of the prizes are you most excited about inside this prize vault?
2: You want to know what? I don't even know what it is.
0: You just heard there's over $1,000 worth of prizes, so you assume something good is in there?
2: I did.
0: Well, we've got all sorts of things. We have a mani, a pedi, and blowout from Wild Strawberry. We got Pentatonix and Journey tickets. We have dinner at Bricks. And if you get this combination right, you get all of that.
2: Ooh, awesome.
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0: All right, let me type that in the keypad, see if it gets us any closer to opening this. Ah, Heather, it's not 9.
2: Oh, that's not good.
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2: Okay, thanks. Bye-bye.

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The lines yesterday were crazy. I mean, the one on Shelbyville Road in St. Matthews definitely was. Were you wondering why everyone was at 7 Brew on Labor Day? I'll tell you. Coming up in three songs on 102.3 The Rose.

putting offices all over Sellersburg in a better mood. It's what we do best. 102.3 The Rose.

Oh, the line at the one on Shelbyville Road in St. Matthews was nuts yesterday. If you drove past the 7 Brew, were you wondering why the lines were so long? It's 102.3 The Rose. Well, they were giving out free squishies called Brudos yesterday. If you waited in line to get one, I admire your patience.

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Hi, I'm Michelle, and I've never once tried to pitch a baseball in my entire life. It's 102.3 The Rose, so it's going to be really interesting to throw out the first pitch on Thursday night at the Bats game. 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Amy Nix got your chance to win 4 tickets to come to the game on Thursday night, coming up tomorrow morning at 7:40 when you wake up and win.

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13: Louisville weather from the Wave Storm Tracking Team.
14: Partly to mostly cloudy skies for this afternoon. Temperatures starting to heat up well into the 80s, even a few lower 90s expected. Can't run an isolated downpour in a few spots. Most areas will remain dry. For tonight, in the 70s we go. Wednesday will be the hottest day of the week. Highs in the mid-90s. Then it's all.

0: About thunderstorms late Wednesday night into Thursday. For the Wave Storm Tracking Team, I'm Brian Good.
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102.3 The Rose, Kelly K, gearing up for Pickle 250. 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

It's Kelly, 102.3 The Rose. I believe it was Degas who famously said, art is not what you see, but what you make others see. And who's to say what is art? I'll explain how there was a little confusion at this art gallery coming up on The Rose.

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0: It's Kelly, 102.3 The Rose. My daughter, Ava, and I went to the Speed Art Museum over the weekend and saw some amazing, some odd art pieces. And so I kind of get where sometimes there may be some confusion, like there was at this contemporary art exhibit. Took a little unexpected turn when an art collector offered $4,000 for what he believed was an experimental sculpture, only to find out it was actually just a broken vacuum cleaner in the corner. The cleaning staff just left it there, but it was kind of close to, well, several feet away from a collection of minimalist sculptures, and somebody must have thought, I must have that, and offered $4,000 to have that unique piece that resembled a broken vacuum cleaner, which in fact was just a broken vacuum cleaner. They had actually initially accepted it. Like, they were going to be like, okay, you want to buy that for $4,000? Sure. And then they're like, yeah, no, well, that wasn't actually a part of the exhibit, so we can't sell it. I kind of wish they would have, though, just to have the buyer like display that proudly in their house as a conversation piece when they have people over. What is that? Oh, that is an ode to broken vacuum. Anyway, you can see the story. To be fair, this is along the same lane as, you remember that famous banana duct tape to a wall that they called art? Yeah, I mean, it's kind of in that lane, isn't it? You can see the story, Facebook, 102.3 The Rose.
1: 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Checking traffic on The Rose.
2: Ongoing construction on 65 northbound and southbound in between the river as you make your way down to Waterson Expressway. You're still trying to navigate through the new construction zone. Multiple on-ramps and off-ramps remain closed through there, and it is still causing a pretty big slowdown, so give yourself lots of extra time to work your way through that. Bardstown Road at Gardiner Lane got an accident slowing things down in that interchange. I'm Andy Bass with 502 Traffic.
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1: The Rose keeps Kentuckiana feeling good.

0: So Taylor Swift famously loves the number 13, right? So is it a coincidence that she has her first number one country hit in 13 years with I Knew It, I Knew You from Toy Story 5? And then she dives even deeper, saying there's a double meaning to a lyric.
1: Sometimes you'll try to have like a double meaning in a line. The first line of the song is, I knew you through the days of the blades of the grass in summer. And the double meaning of that is, first of all, there's the word days. It's spelled D-A-Z-E in the lyrics, but you could also, if you wanted to think of it as days, D-A-Y-S, you could perceive it as that. But I thought of it as like a childhood days of like you look back and you see this sort of like blurry, beautiful memory that's kind of blurry at the edges. And the blaze of the grass in summer, that harkens back to childhood and playing and using your imagination. But also there's the added meaning of they're toys. They can only see up to the height of blades of grass.
0: She gets really deep. I was just really just thinking it's the days of summer when you were a kid playing in the grass. That's all I thought it was. That's all I needed it to be. Thanks, Taylor.

0: 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Dinner out? Absolutely. Concert tickets? Duh. What? All of it.
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11: Louisville weather from the Wave Storm Tracking Team.
12: Most areas will remain dry for this Tuesday afternoon, although there's enough cumulus cloud action outside that we can't rut one or two of these growing into a quick downpour. The

0: isn't too heavy, and it would be very much short-lived. Otherwise, highs today in the upper 80s to lower 90s. Tonight, a little bit more on the muggier side into the 70s. And then tomorrow, the heat is back, mid-90s. The Wave Storm Tracking Team. I'm Brian Good.
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It's Kelly K, 102.3 The Rose. If you're following Oreo Gate like I am, it's kind of like my new favorite show. We're up to part 27. 27 episodes, reels of this mom group chat set to a song thanks to AI. Just to catch you up, if you are just new to hearing about this, or maybe you've heard of Oreo Gate but you didn't investigate, Michelle is a mom. She is asking all the other moms in the group chat to not have their 5-year-olds bring Oreos in their lunchbox to school.

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1: 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We're 102.3 The Rose, making the workday feel better and brighter, song after song, day after day.
2: Checking traffic on The Rose.
3: Looks like we got a crash on the southbound side of Poplar Level Road right on the approach to the Waterston Expressway. That's causing all sorts of slowdowns, especially on Lincoln Avenue as you make your way to Poplar Level and Redwood Drive. And so, yeah, give yourself lots of extra time to work your way through that. Normal rush hour delays pretty much exist throughout that area as well, along with 65 northbound and southbound in between Waterston Expressway as you make your way up to the river. I'm Andy Bass with 502 Traffic.

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Make sure you start your day with my girl, Amy Nick. The 9 o'clock hour is the all music hour. 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
10: We certainly need some rain, and we do have some decent rain chances coming our way. Not today so much, or even Wednesday, but Wednesday night and Thursday, rain chances do spike. So if you have any outdoor plans you need to wrap up, still got some time, including this afternoon with a partly to mostly cloudy sky times. Can't roll out a sprinkle or two with a high temperature right around 91. For the Wave Storm Tracking Team, I'm Brian Good.
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102.3 of The Rose. Nobody has correctly guessed the first digit of our prize vault. We got $1,000 in concert tickets and prizes locked in the vault. Forgot to write down the combo, so we need you to help us guess it. So you got three chances a day, 8 a.m., 10 a.m., and noon. Just after the top of those hours, that's when you have a chance to call in. Be caller 7 at 502-795-1023 and guess each digit. Now you have to get them in the right order. Numbers 0 through 9. The first digit still hasn't been guessed yet, and here's a little pro tip. I'm going to break the rules a little bit and let you know that the numbers 5, 6, and 9 were incorrect today. That's all I can give you. You have to listen every single time we play and keep track of the wrong guesses so you can get yourself to the right guesses for each digit.

102.3 The Rose. You have got to hear the story of nine strangers that came together to lift a car. I'll tell you why coming up on The Rose. Whoa.

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0: It's Kelly, 102.3 The Rose. Maybe you've seen this dramatic video. It was captured on street surveillance cameras in Pennsylvania. Nine strangers that came together to literally lift a car off the rider of an e-bike who had crashed into it and then got pinned underneath.
1: Come on.
2: I heard a bang. I could hear the victim saying, "Get this car off of me," over and over again. Everyone just lifted the car.
0: Yeah, Inside Edition had the story. Now, this woman ended up with multiple broken ribs, a shoulder injury, and collapsed lung. But her daughter says she's so grateful to everybody that just instantly ran over and helped. There were some business owners. There were some drivers by that kind of pulled over, saw what happened, and ran over, and they all worked together to lift this Volkswagen Beetle off this woman. You can see the story and that video at 1023therose.com. Tap Good News.
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4: Waterston Expressway at Taylorsville Road, accident off to the right shoulder, and then heavy delays all the way on the approach to 65. 65 extremely slow in between Waterston Expressway and the river, and very heavy on the Snyder Expressway. That'd be on the westbound side in between 64 to make your way down to 31. So give yourself that extra time. I'm Andy Bass with 502 Traffic.
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3: The Rose keeps Kentuckiana feeling good.

How was your weekend? Thank you for joining me tonight. I am here to share your stories from the heart. If you're a newcomer to the show, I'm glad you found us. The phone lines are open. 1-888-633-5452.

0: Hi, welcome to the Delilah Show. Julie, what can I do for you?
1: I wanted you to dedicate a song to Bob, who's my sweetheart.
0: Okay, tell me about your sweetheart.
1: I've been a single parent for 17 years with three kids. And probably the low point was last year when I had two children, spent an entire day looking through the want ads for a dog for me because they didn't want me to be alone. But I've known Bob for the last 12 years, and we've been friends for that long. And within the past year, it's changed to something else. Something else, as in we're getting married.
0: Wow, that is something else.
1: And I am painting in our new house right now.
0: So it's all coming together.
1: It's pretty amazing. We have five children between us. And it's just all working. I fell in love with my best friend.
0: And what song do you want to hear?
1: You make such excellent choices. We listen to you all the time, so whatever you choose.
0: I will find a great one to celebrate this something new.
1: Thank you.

0: 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Tonight's Delilah's Dilemma is from somebody I'm not going to name because it's not a very common name and I don't want to hurt anyone. But a listener named T says, I found myself in a position that I never dreamed I'd be in. Several months ago, I met a man at work. What started out as small talk and conversation has turned into something much larger and much deeper. And I have fallen hard for this beautiful man. The first time in many years. There is one small problem, though. He's in the middle of a divorce and still living in the home with his wife and his children. It makes the relationship and life we are trying to build that much harder. I spend most of the time wondering what he's doing with them, and the rest of the time feeling bad for putting everyone through this. I guess we share the responsibility. I am lost right now and I have no idea what to do. Although it seems the best thing would be to walk away, it would not be the easiest thing because I am in too deep. I would love some advice if there's any to be given, some inspiration, something to help me. Thanks so much from T. T, I will have my words for you coming up next. 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

Tonight's Delilah's Dilemma is from somebody who's fallen in love, head over heels in love, completely in love, with a man who is going through a divorce, but still with his wife and children. T, I cannot stress to you how important it is that you walk away from this. Because if you do not walk away, you will have your heart shattered to a point that you may not be able to stand up under it. I was in your shoes, and the person that I loved, loved me dearly. And if there were any way we could have started a life together, we would have. But his first commitment was to his children. He needed to stay and be with his children. And as painful as that choice was, desperately painful, doing the right thing is always right. And when it's you and him and your emotions, those emotions are not nearly as important as his children. So if he needs to stay with his children and cannot have a life with you and co-parent them, then you need to walk away. Because you're going to go crazy every time he leaves you, every time he drives home, every time he shuts off his phone, every time you can't see him on weekends, every time he's unavailable because he's going to a football game, a basketball game, fill in the blank, and he's unavailable to you because his wife is there, you're going to die inside. And he's going to die inside because he loves you and he's living a lie. So if he cannot co-parent with his wife, figure out a way to protect his children from that, you need to have the courage and the strength to walk away.

0: A taco about it Tuesday night. Did you have tacos tonight? Fish tacos, chicken tacos. We have burritos sometimes, enchiladas sometimes, nachos a lot of times. But we had tacos tonight, chicken tacos, and now we're going to talk about whatever you want to talk about. You want to talk about life, you want to talk about love, you want to talk about going back to school, you want to talk about what you did on my summer vacation. Remember when you would come back from summer break and the first week of school, you'd get to stand up and say what I did on my summer vacation, or you'd get to write a few paragraphs about it? What would you write? No, really, what would you write? What did you do this summer? Did you go to a beach, go to a park, go to a waterfall? Did you go swimming or camping or diving? Did you play in a creek, play at the park, play a guitar, play the piano? Did you play hopscotch with your grandkids? What did you do? Who did you do it with? Call me and tell me. 1-888-633-5452. 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

0: 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Thanks for calling. This is Delilah.
1: Hi, Delilah.
0: What can I do for you?
1: Oh, I'd like to tell you about my beautiful lady I'm married to.
0: The beautiful lady you've been married to for how long? What's her name?
1: 47 years to Phyllis.
0: Oh, my word. Chuck, God bless you. You don't even sound like you're 47.
1: Oh, thank you. Well, I'll tell you a story about her. I met her at a friend's house, and I saw her in the doorway, and she had a halo. And I couldn't believe it. She was so gorgeous. And she everything she said just came right from the heart. And to this day, she still has that halo. We have 5 kids and 10 grandkids and 4 greats.
0: Oh, good for you. Congratulations.
1: Yeah. Thank you.
0: And she still is an angel in your eyes.
1: Oh, absolutely.

WXMA Louisville, the new 102.3 The Rose. So can I see a show of hands of parents who are doing the happy dance because the kids are going back to school? Or are you kind of bummed out because you've had such a nice, relaxing summer? If you are packing lunch bags tonight, stick around.

0: Lori.
1: Hi, Delilah. How are you tonight?
0: I'm wonderful. Who are you thinking of?
1: I'm thinking of my husband. We've been married for 28 years. I got married at a very young age. I was 16. And from the marriage, we have two wonderful young men that are with us and two beautiful grandchildren now. So we are very, very well blessed. But this man is a blessing. I listen to your show every night. I'm a director of nurses. I have long, tedious nights where I'm at work till 7, 8, 9 o'clock. This man does all my housework. I come home, the laundry's done, dishes are done, and I have my food on the table. And he's just a sweetheart. The day goes by that I just can't bear to think that someday the good Lord is going to say, well, it's his turn to have him. And I just don't think I could ever let him go.
0: Well, let's just hope that day's a long way off.
1: Oh, I hope so.
0: A very long way off.
1: He is really a great blessing to me, and I just thank God that I met him, and I know it was kind of a young age, and I listened to a lot of your people and on your radio station, which I think is a very wonderful station. Like I said, you're like an angel over the air. And I listen and I say, God, I am so blessed. He is just absolutely wonderful.

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0: Hello, welcome to the Delilah Show. Who is this?
1: Hi, my name is Emily.
0: Hi, Emily. Mine's Delilah. What can I do for you?
1: Well, I'm just so excited that I got through. I've grown up listening to you, and I'm so excited to finally have gotten through. But I wanted to ask if you would just play a special song. My older brother is getting married, and he's marrying a very special girl, and she's super sweet. And she just comes as a blessing to our family in the right time. So I just wanted to dedicate a song to the newlyweds.
0: And what song would you like to hear?
1: Honestly, I don't know their wedding songs, but anything that is young and, I don't know, just happy.
0: Young and happy and sweet and oozing with joy and love and forever kind of stuff?
1: Yeah, absolutely.
0: So do you think they've got the kind of love that in 20 or 30 years you'll be calling me and dedicating a song to them?
1: I really do believe that, and it's so...

0: strange to say, knowing who my brother is and just the man he's grown into. And it's just awesome to see the godly man that he's grown into. And, you know, she really just came into our family at the right time. And, you know, I think that she's helped us all in her own special way. And I'm just super happy for him, you know, and I can't wait to see it. I can't wait.
1: I love hearing this. Let me play a sweet song for you.
0: Thank you, Delilah.

0: Spending a Tuesday night with you wherever you are, whatever you're doing. I appreciate the fact that you're here. I appreciate, for some of you, your old friends. You listened when you were a kid in the back of mom's van or in the back of the SUV. Some of you listened when you were riding in the back of the station wagon. That's how long I've been doing this show. Clear back to the station wagon. I used to drive to the radio station in my Ford Pinto. That's how long I've been doing this show. Thank you for letting me be a part of your night. We are here to talk about whatever is on your heart on Talk About It Tuesday. 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
0: If you're feeling a little lonely, a little lost, or just wide awake when the rest of the world is sleeping, let's keep each other company tonight. 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

0: Ben, welcome. What can I do for you?
1: Oh, I just wanted to share with you, I have this amazing person in my life. It's my wife. We've been together for 27 years. Not married the whole time, but from the first moment I met her, she's been attached to my heart, and she is so phenomenal. We dated other people, but we were like really close friends. And then we started dating after when we both became available. We were dating in high school, and when we got married, it was nice. We were really good friends and really in love. Then when I got to be like 30 years old, I got scared. Oh my goodness, I'm married. What am I doing? I asked her for a divorce and immediately knew it was like the biggest mistake I've ever made. So it took me 4 years of courting her again to win her back. And ever since then, it's just like my love for her every time I'm around her just grows and grows and grows.
0: And now how many years has it been that you've been together?
1: 7 years now. But one of the things that really blows me away about the relationship that I have with my wife now is like every time I think that I can't love her more, my heart just swells. And it's such an amazing feeling. This started like 3 or 4 years ago. I'd wake up in the morning and I'd look at her and it was like I fell in love all over again. I mean, I wish I was a Picasso or a Rembrandt so I could put it down and just like show everybody. I want to like scream every day. I want to go out and tell everybody how much I'm in love with her.

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I know it's hard for the kids to get back into the school routine, reading and writing and arithmetic. Ah, it's hard for the parents to get back into the school routine, to get the kids back to bed on time and up and out the door. But I am here to help you do all that. If you're packing lunches tonight, I'm here to keep you company.